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1: All my siblings and my mom to get together for like an old school game night. 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

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Bob Hauer in for Sarge. The Kraken took on the Flyers this afternoon. They head down to take on Tampa Bay Thursday afternoon.

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0: 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Let's go to James listening at C-Tech. What do you got, James?
1: Something non-materialistic that I'd love for my birthday is just a full day where nobody needs anything from me. Just let me sit for a full day. Yeah. I think that would be an incredible birthday gift.
0: Could you imagine how awesome it'd be? I don't see a way to pull that off. Man, a boy can dream, right?
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And Bob Hauer in for Sarge. Got Adam in for me next. It's a vicious cycle. We'll reconnect tomorrow afternoon, all right? So then do me a favor. Do someone else a favor. Be the best part of somebody's night.

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95.7 The Jazz, Seattle's variety of the 80s, 90s, and more. Well, earlier today, our time, the Vatican confirmed that Pope Leo has lung cancer. Ended up having the lower lobe of his right lung removed. They did some tests, and they confirmed all this during surgery. So it seems like it changed a little bit since yesterday and since Friday when they first announced this.

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New peanut butter is claims to be allergy-free, but they don't recommend it for people who are allergic to peanut butter. Now, maybe it would help some people who have just mild symptoms, like maybe some itching or something like that, but because they can take certain proteins out, they can't really guarantee that all of them are out. It could still be deadly for some people.

95.7 The Jet, Seattle's variety of the 80s, 90s, and more. It's Adam in for Bob Hauer and some great, they call them boomer Halloween candies. Werther's Original was number one on the list. Laffy Taffy, how could that be a boomer candy? I guess maybe it's been around longer. Milk Duds, sure. Butterscotch, Starburst. I'm a little confused by that one, too. Also, Smarties, but root beer barrels and strawberry bonbons, total.

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95.7, The Jet, Seattle's variety of the 80s, 90s, and more. Aerosmith appearing in L.A. at the Hollywood Bowl. Aerosmith and Friends, that'll be interesting. Can't wait. I guess they have to go on stage on time these days, right? In 1984, on this day, Stevie Wonder hit number one with I Just Called to Say I Love You. And in 1993, Look Who's Talking was released, starring John Travolta, the late Kirstie Alley, and Bruce Willis was the voice of the kid.

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95.7 The Jet, Seattle's variety of the 80s, 90s, and more. Pierce County says they may look for unpermitted food trucks and the like. Anything that dispenses or vends food, which probably is a good idea. 95.7 The Jet.

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95.7, the Jazz, Seattle's variety of the 80s, 90s, and more. 17% of people say that they would walk through a cemetery at night without a light or a weapon. Other people would, like, take one of those things, but 6% say they would refuse to do it no matter what they had to protect themselves.

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95.7 The Jazz, Seattle's Variety, the 80s, 90s, and more. Some famous birthdays. Sacha Baron Cohen, he's Borat, 55. Nancy Kerrigan, whose knee got clubbed by the goons back in 1994, 57. Tisha Campbell, Gina on Martin, 58. Kate Walsh, Addison on Grey's Anatomy and Private Practice, 59. Jerry Rice, NFL great, 64. Marie Osmond, 67. Sammy Hagar is 79. Paul Simon is 85. And Kelly Preston, John Travolta's wife, would have been 64 today.

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95.7 The Jet, Seattle's variety of the 80s, 90s, and more. Should dating apps reimburse people for being stood up on a date? There's been a story about a woman who was stood up, and guy said he was on his way. He never showed, and then, I don't know, it's just a long rant about it. So this was with Bumble. She asked, could you pay me $100 that I'm owed because you have trash men on your app? Or maybe she met people who work for sanitation companies. Probably not, but I don't know. Could that be a trend? How could you prove that? How could you know you didn't know them and set this up? 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

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M&Ms were invented on this day back in, I don't know the year, but it's interesting. It was a collab between M&M Mars, or it became that company, and William Hershey's son. 95.7, The Jet.

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95.7 The Jazz, Seattle's variety of the 80s, 90s, and more. I was thinking about this a little bit today. Aerosmith, you know, they got this Aerosmith and Friends. Well, it's two concerts that they're doing at the Hollywood Bowl. I think one lands in October. The other one is the first week of November. It's kind of like what Metallica does in a way, but I don't think they're going to be late. I thought it was interesting that Guns N' Roses was part of it. Guns N' Roses, I just went to see them in the early 90s. They were so late, so incredibly late, just like their heroes, Aerosmith. But these days, you can't do that. You got to start within a couple of minutes when you say you're going to start. Because the tickets are kind of expensive. People have babysitters and everything else.

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It's me, Adam West, in for Bob Howard. Damon Williams unlikely to play against Purdue. That was the official word that came down, that concussion protocol.

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Overnight, mid-50s for a low. Tomorrow, back into the mid-60s. A slight chance of rain early, then sunshine. Then closer to 70 on Thursday. Right now, though, looks like chances of rain Friday night through Sunday.

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All right, I got to run. I'll be back tomorrow in for Bob Howergan. 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
1: Hey there, it is Christina, and welcome to Wednesday. Whether you're up late or you're just working along with me, I appreciate you hanging out. 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Your chance to win? 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

95.7 The Jet, Seattle's variety of the 80s, 90s, and more. Hey there. Good morning. It is Christina. We've got some tears for fears. Everybody wants to rule the world.

Seattle's variety of the 80s, 90s, and more. 95.7 The Jet. Hey, it's Christina. Okay, so let's talk about things that you are super good at. Maybe you're even better than others at this one thing. It's okay. Toot your own horn. Time to do a little humble brag, if you will. And let me know. 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
0: Oh, nice.
1: I mean, I feel like I can be juggling like 10 things all at once, and you'll still catch me with a smile and, you know, as if nothing even happened. So I feel like my life looks like a blooper reel, but I do my best to be as gracious as possible.

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0: 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Big shout out to Valerie. She won $1,000 earlier. If you want to know what winning sounds like.
1: Oh my God, are you serious?
0: Yes.
1: Oh my God, I've never won anything. Oh my God, that's so amazing. Oh my God.
0: Congratulations. Yep, there's a lot of shock there. Hey, and how would you like to win too? Starts at 9 a.m. Yeah, I said starts because we do it every hour through 5 p.m. Listen in to win coming up this morning, 9 a.m.
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95.7 The Jet. Hey there, good morning. It's Christina. All right, let's do some Queen on the Way, both Bohemian Rhapsody. If there's something you want to hear, don't be shy. Let me know. 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

0: 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Hi, it's Christina. Do you have things that you are really, really good at? I want to hear about it. Tiff, hi.
1: A lot of people say that they're really good at making, like, their fancy lattes at home. Mm-hmm. And I'm sorry, but I've had some of them, and they're absolutely trash. But okay. I used to be a barista, so I make excellent cappuccinos at home, or like mochas. Like, I really know how to steam the milk and make it awesome. I'm very good at it.
2: Help.

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1: I was going to ask you if you're real. 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
0: real?
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95.7 The Jet, Seattle's variety of the 80s, 90s, and more. Okay, it says that more than a third of shoppers say they use AI to find the items from their gift list. And I'm like, I mean, I guess if you count Google, that's basically AI these days.

95.7 The Jet. Kelly Clarkson recently called out a store saying that she was treated like she couldn't afford an item that she really wanted to buy. I guess the shop says that Kelly asked to buy a one-of-a-kind singing and dancing bird that they used in its magic shows. It wasn't for sale. I guess it had a price tag on it, so Kelly thought it was. Anyways, it was 15 grand, and they didn't think that she would be able to afford it. And I'm like, well, she could afford a lot of those birds. Okay.

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1: Oh, my goodness. Thank you so much.
0: Welcome.
1: I've been entering every hour. Thank you so much.
0: Congrats. And you should, too. Why not? You listen to us all day. Might as well enter to win the cash, too. Starting at 9 a.m.
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Billy Joel had to, you know, write a post and say, don't worry about my health, okay? I'm still here. 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

0: 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What is something that you do really, really well? It's okay. Toot your own horn. Tooty-toot. Clap yourself on the back. I want to hear what you do well.
1: This is going to sound really lame, but I'm very good at keeping my car clean.
0: Pretty
1: determined to, like, have the cleanest car.
0: Oh, and that's awesome.
1: You know, it's not easy because I work full-time and I have a young kid. But I do it.
0: Good for you. Listen, I have two young kids. And I keep saying no more snacks in the car while I'm passing back a bag of crackers. 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

Seattle's variety of the 80s, 90s, and more. 95.7 The Jet. So it looks like Justin Timberlake and Jessica Biel's 11-year-old son is making his acting debut. Silas Timberlake has a brief non-speaking cameo on the new movie on Apple TV, Matchbox, the movie, which also stars his mom.

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1: All right, stick around because this morning at 9 a.m., we're going to kick off another $1,000 every single hour. We've had winner after winner after winner, and we want to call you. That's right. Yeah, you text in, and then we call you. Pretty easy peasy. All going down again starting this morning, 9 a.m.
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Hi, it is Christina. Okay, so I want to hear about that one thing that you feel like you are better at than maybe others. It's okay. Humble brag it up. Toot your own horn. Let's hear it.

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0: 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Is there something that you do that you just feel like, you know what, it's so much better than others? What is it?
1: To be honest, I think I'm better than most people at just staying calm and working under pressure. Mm. I mean, I feel like I could be juggling like 10 things all at once and you'll still catch me with a smile and, you know, as if nothing even happened. So yeah. I feel like my life looks like a blooper reel, but I do my best to be as gracious as possible.
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95.7 The Jet, Seattle's variety of the 80s, 90s, and more. 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

0: 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Most adults need 6 to 8 hours a night. 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

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And I'll tell you exactly how. 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

0: 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We know we're on the fast track there. Think about it. What would you do with $1,000? 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

0: 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Hi, it's Christina. Tell me about something that you feel like you do better than a lot of people, Brittany. Go ahead, toot your own horn.
1: A lot of people say that they're really good at making like their fancy lattes at home. Mm. And I'm sorry, but I've had some of them and they're absolutely trash. But I used to be a barista, so I make excellent cappuccinos at home, or like mochas. Like, I really know how to steam the milk and make it awesome. I'm very good at it.
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1: Puget Sound Showdown. Jamie's in Silverdale. Hi, Jamie.
2: Hi, good morning.
3: Jamie.
1: Jamie's a big shot. She's got one win, walking around Silverdale saying, "You will bow before me."
2: You know it.
3: You know it.
1: You're going to be taking on Lauren in Renton. Hi, Lauren.
4: Hello, good morning.
1: Good morning.
3: Hello.
1: Very easy game. I have the questions this morning. You guys are going to buzz in with your name when you know the answer. First person of five wins. If nobody can answer or you screw up along the way or whatever, and Jody gets five correct answers before you guys, you're both out. Here we go. What TV show is named after a character in the novel 1984? Jody.
3: I don't know.
1: Big Brother.
3: Oh, Big Brother. Brother's watching. Uh-huh.
1: What was Blockbuster's color scheme?
2: Katie. Blue and yellow.
1: Did you say Katie?
3: No.
2: He did.
1: Sounded like she said Katie.
2: Jamie.
3: Yeah, Jamie.
1: Jamie.
3: Yeah. Huh.
1: What musician famously bit the head off a bat while on stage?
2: Jamie. Ozzy Osbourne.
1: Name the two movies that star Julia Roberts and Richard Gere.
2: Lauren. Oh, Pretty Woman. I don't have the other one.
1: Jamie, you can steal it.
2: Pretty Woman and Runaway Bride.
1: Oh, right. No, she got it.
3: Yeah.
1: I did not expect that.
3: Wow.
1: Itchy trigger finger on the buzzer. My bad.
3: Jamie has three. Lauren, not yet on the board.
1: What organ do fish use to breathe?
2: Lauren.
1: Katie.
2: Gills.
1: What's a word that can either mean ghost or liqueur?
2: Jamie. Spirit.
1: Scoreboard.
3: Jamie now has four. Lauren has one.
1: Leave the gun, take the cannoli is from what movie?
2: Lauren. Godfather.
1: What's the national gemstone of Australia?
2: Jamie.
1: Lauren.
2: Opal.
1: Game over.
3: Ooh, nice job. I didn't know that.
1: What are you doing laughing at my questions?
3: That's so random. And she's like, opal?
2: I go opal mining every year.
3: In Australia?
2: No, in Nevada, but I knew that about opal.
1: We're going to stop the show right here.
3: We're going to get some information right now. How the hell do you know that?
2: Because I go opal mining in Nevada every year.
1: And so
2: I just knew that.
1: Opal mining is a thing.
3: Like in the middle of the desert or are you in the mountains?
2: It's in the middle of the desert. Sheldon National Wildlife Refuge. You can go opal mining. It's amazing and it's free.
3: And at that place they discuss, and this is the national gemstone in Australia, and you just put that in your brain?
2: No, I'm a rock nerd.
1: Okay, that works too.
2: Let's be honest.
1: So
3: that is so random.
1: So Jamie, that's two in a row. You're back tomorrow.
3: Random.
1: Lauren got on the board, right?
3: Yes, she did.
1: So, Lauren, you get to go up to Victoria aboard the Clipper yourself, okay?
4: Amazing.
1: Well done. Right? Opals for everybody.
3: For everybody.

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1: Health Corner.
2: These are the Halloween candies that have the lowest quality ingredients.
1: Okay.
2: I will tell you that of the 12, at least 8 of them are my favorites.
1: Of course. I know candy corn's got to be on there.
2: Candy corn's just, number two.
1: Yeah, it's just sugar.
2: Candy corn is number two, but not the worst Halloween candy.
1: All right.
2: As far as crappy ingredients go.
1: All right, start from the bottom.
2: Start from the bottom.
1: Number 12.
2: Twizzlers.
1: Sure, just sugar.
2: Love Twizzlers.
1: Yeah, just straight up sugar and red dye.
2: I'm not a red vine guy.
1: I'm a red vine guy.
2: I am a Twizzlers. Jelly beans.
1: Of course, just sugar.
2: Okay, but that's Easter. You don't get jelly beans for Halloween.
1: Sometimes you do.
2: Really?
1: Yeah. Jelly beans are all the time.
2: Tootsie Roll Pops.
1: Mm.
2: I like Tootsie Rolls.
1: Yeah.
2: Tootsie Roll Pops, it's okay, but they tear apart the roof of my mouth.
1: Yeah, I'm surprised to see them on this list, actually.
2: Milky Ways.
1: Aww. Yeah, there's no nuts. Without nuts, there's no protein. I mean, at least with Snickers, you get a little nut. You know, a Payday may not be the most popular candy bar, but it's got more protein than others.
2: Swedish Fish.
1: Yeah.
2: Swedish.
1: Yep.
2: Fish.
1: I love me some Swedish Fish.
2: Hot Tamales.
1: Yep. Delish. Yeah, none of these have any protein.
2: Well,
1: the macros don't work.
2: Starburst. Oh,
1: yeah.
2: I love Starburst.
1: Mm-hmm.
2: Skittles Shriekers Halloween Sour Candy.
1: Never heard of that, but
2: I don't know what that is. I mean, I love Skittles, but Skittles isn't on the list.
1: Yeah, I'm sure it's some sort of gummy thing.
2: These Skittles Shriekers Halloween Sour Candy.
1: Okay.
2: Reese's Peanut Butter Milk Chocolate Pumpkins. Those are Rachel's all-time favorites.
1: They're delicious. What are they doing on that list?
2: They're on the list. 170 calories, 10 grams of fat, 130 milligrams of sodium, 19 grams carbs, 4 grams of protein.
1: That doesn't even sound that bad. I mean, it's high calorie. Like, you could have one of those and it's not going to upset anything.
2: It contains saturated fats and added sugar, and excess consumption of saturated fats can negatively impact cholesterol levels and increase the risk of heart disease.
1: Well, yes, of course. I mean, we're talking about candy. It's not like we're going to find celery on this list. But of the candies, I could think of worse things like Nerds Ropes.
2: Nerds Ropes is not on the list.
1: I'm very surprised.
2: Reese's Peanut Butter Milk Chocolate Pumpkins. And Nerds are Rachel's favorite candy.
1: Get those pumpkins off there.
2: M&M's, number three.
1: Yeah.
2: M&M's.
1: Mm-hmm.
2: Have we hit your favorite?
1: Like, no.
2: I mean, you can't go wrong with M&M's.
1: No, M&M's are delicious. Peanut M&M's.
2: Brock's candy corn.
1: There they are.
2: That's the one.
1: Yeah, nothing doing.
2: That's the one.
1: Nothing good.
2: That's the one.
1: The trick with candy is that you got to have one good feature, like one good thing.
2: Text, if you get jelly beans on Halloween, for sure, it's someone's leftover Easter candy.
1: There's Halloween-themed jelly beans. And also now Swedish candies are so popular, and those are all sort of like jelly beans.
2: What's number one on the list? The number one worst candy that you can get as far as its crappy ingredients go for Halloween.
1: Circus peanuts.
2: Sour Patch Kids.
1: Oh, really?
2: Yep. Sour Patch Kids.
1: Mm. I mean, my favorite all-time candy is probably going to be a Snickers, because it's not on that list because, yeah, it's got all this crap that Milky Way has, but with the peanuts, it's a little bit of protein.
2: I don't understand. It has to be I love peanuts,
1: mm-hmm.
2: and I love Milky Way.
1: Yeah.
2: But if you put peanuts in my Milky Way and make it a Snickers, I hate it.
1: You ever freeze a Milky Way?
2: Sure.
1: Oh, yeah.
2: Yeah.
1: Now we're talking.
2: Yeah. Oh, yeah. No,
1: last year, I took some of Josh's and I put him in the freezer. He's like, what are you doing? I'm like, don't worry about what I'm doing.
2: Just trust mommy.
1: I'm teaching you something important. You're going to like it.

0: 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Jody and Bender are live at 6. Let this hold you over until then.
1: It's a shame that Rush hit the stage. Says, Jody, this one's for you! And she wasn't there for
2: it. Monday warrior, mean
1: wasn't
2: pride.
1: There.
2: Today's Tom Sawyer, mean pride.
1: That's just what happens. I mean, if anything happens beyond halfway through the show, just know Jody's not there.
3: I went to Rush on Saturday at Climate Pledge. They're playing again tonight at Climate Pledge.
1: They needed the night off. They're old.
3: They are old, and they make lots of jokes about it. There's a 10-minute video that starts the show. If you're heading out tonight, make sure you don't miss it. And there's no opener, and the show starts at 7:45. Mwah!
1: Wow, outstanding.
3: Can we just all agree, world, you're old, let's not make a whole night of it. Now,
1: it should be 3 o'clock in the afternoon.
3: Oh, that'd be so good.
1: Could you imagine?
3: Yes, I can.
1: 3 o'clock in the afternoon, you're done by 5.
3: But I'll take 7:45 start. And they had lots of music to get to. And Neil Peart, you know, their longtime drummer, is super duper famous and died of glioblastoma a couple of years ago, is replaced by this gorgeous German woman named Annika. And she's got this massive Neil Peart-sized drum kit. And she's doing it. And she was amazing. The crowd was the old drunk men that I was expecting.
1: Yeah.
3: And I guess maybe I didn't realize how excited the Rush fans were. I'm a marginal Rush fan. Like, I really wanted to see this show. I wanted to see Annika. I've never seen Rush. This is my chance. I'm going to get in and see it. But, you know, I'm not a huge Rush fan. I'm a basic Rush fan. The huge Rush fans were there. Oh, with their old t-shirts that are too tight. Drunk men. The suite was full of drunk men. And I don't know who the man was, sitting in front of me.
4: Jody was in the suite.
3: Yes, I was in the
4: iHeart
3: suite.
4: Jody was in the iHeart suite.
3: Yes, certainly. I was in the iHeart suite.
1: Because, I mean, you're marginal fans. You're not paying for this.
3: Right. And the guy who was sitting in front of me, and I don't know who he was, and I hope he's not a huge client, he was just like, I'm a drummer, and this is going to be so great. I'm going to do air drums. You can just watch me instead. I'm like, man, I'm going to be watching you. You think I care about you? Hope it's not a client. I stayed much longer than I thought.
1: Wow.
3: My friend JJ and I both were like loving it. I thought we'd stay for like an hour. We stayed almost two.
1: And keep in mind, Jody is having to wear a mask.
3: Yeah, I had to wear the KN95 mask, the super oppressive one.
1: You're immune.
3: Compromised. Extremely compromised.
1: Yeah.
3: Yeah. And this was the first time. I haven't even gone to the grocery store. I've been Instacarting everything. But over the weekend, I was like, that's it. And so I just slammed my tired chemo butt over to Climate Pledge. I gotta say, it was really good.
1: Did you drink?
3: I did have a beer because I was seeing Rush and everybody was wasted.
1: You have to lift the mask to drink it.
3: I did.
1: The mask back down.
3: I only had half the beer. I'm really not drinking much these days. It doesn't feel good.
1: Sure, of course not.
3: But I did grab a beer, and since it was free, I drank half of it and left the other half behind for the cockroaches.
1: Oh.
3: Yeah.
4: So anybody who was in the iHeart suite with Jody, there was a half of can of beer left.
3: Yeah.
4: They could have auctioned that off.
3: There were a lot of men in there. A lot of men.
1: Sure.
3: Not a lot of hair. There are a lot of men. And I don't know why. I didn't think it was going to be empty. I knew people were excited, but I didn't realize the level of excitement.
1: But you weren't there for their biggest hit.
3: No, I
1: missed it.
2: Monday warrior, mean stride. Today's Tom Sawyer, mean pride.
3: This was the last song they played right before the encore.
1: Yeah. And you were long gone.
3: Yeah.
1: So if they said, Jody, this one's for you.
3: Right.
1: Crickets.
3: I'm sure the drunk guys would have clapped for me.

0: in the Jet. Jody's 90-second news update now.
1: Yeah, and it's powered by Carter Subaru. Yeah. It's sunny mid-60s today. Houston Astros manager Joe Espada is the first known candidate for the Mariners' managerial opening, with Seattle receiving permission to interview him. Joe Espada, Bender, what do you think?
2: We're interviewing one of the cheating Astros?
1: Yeah.
2: What was that?
1: I know. But what do you think? Can't get past the fact that he's the Astros?
2: The cheating Astros?
1: Yeah.
2: I don't know.
1: Don't know.
2: Okay. I don't know. I don't know when the interview process gets to you and I,
1: and
2: we have more insight, then we can pass that along.
1: Fair.
2: But until he gets to us,
1: we're going to hold
2: our opinion. I'm going to hold off on my opinion.
1: U.S. inflation accelerated last month to 3.7%. Gas, clothes, airfares got more expensive, evidence that rising prices remain an economic challenge. The president claimed that massive oil, gas, and mineral exploitation is getting ready to begin in Greenland, though no further details about the operation were offered. The U.S. Treasury Department says it's imposing $1.2 billion in fines on Bank of America for allegedly violating anti-money laundering and sanction laws. Pope Leo, recovering at a Rome hospital after a successful surgery to remove part of his right lung, which was found to have a cancerous growth. Chipotle offering a limited edition mega-sized version of its signature takeout bag. I'm going to post a picture of this thing on the Jody and Bender Facebook page. Yeah, it is a massive, massive, like, collie-sized bag. 36 inches wide, 12 inches deep. It's called the Big Ass Chipotle Bag, and you can enter to win one through their app.
2: You're going
1: to
2: carry around a three-foot bag?
1: No, I don't want it, but somebody might. It's too big.
2: You carry bags.
1: I carry a very large day bag. But the bigger the bag, the more stuff you put in it, the heavier it is. So if I had that Chipotle bag,
2: you'd fill it.
1: I'd fill it.
2: Yeah.
1: And that'd be the end of that. On TV today, Love of Your Life on Amazon with Margaret Qualley and Patrick.
2: What is that?
1: Margaret Qualley is struggling to overcome her grief after COVID ends her marriage. Patrick Schwarzenegger plays a best friend from the life she abandoned in the U.S. And Aaron Pierre from Lanterns is the guy she meets while losing herself on the streets of Europe. Is Aaron Pierre John Stewart?
2: Yeah, maybe.
1: He's hot. In sports, Kraken beat the Flyers. They have the Lightning tomorrow. Sounders, Dallas tonight. Rays beat the Guardians in American League playoff action last night. The ALCS is now tied at one game apiece.
2: Song of the day. Oh, yeah. I checked the set lists for Belle Biv DeVoe, as they're currently on tour, and they're doing some old throwback new editions, including Cool It Now. So this is your song of the day. When you hear it, be caller 9, and you instantly win. First chance this morning at $1,000 coming up, and we'll get you caught up with Puget Sound Showdown next. From the
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0: From the Fox 13 Weather Center, I'm Chief Meteorologist Brian McMillan. After a morning chance of showers, we'll be looking at increasing sunshine this afternoon. High temperatures will be around 66 degrees.
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0: 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It's Jody and Bender with Puget Sound Showdown. Jamie's in Silverdale. Hi, Jamie.
1: Hi, good morning.
2: Jamie.
0: Jamie's a big shot. She's got one win walking around Silverdale saying, "You will bow before me."
1: You know it.
0: You're going to be taking on Lauren in Renton. Hi, Lauren.
1: Hello, good morning.
0: Good morning.
2: Hello.
0: Very easy game. I have the questions this morning. You guys are going to buzz in with your name when you know the answer. First person of five wins. If nobody can answer or you screw up along the way or whatever, and Jody gets five correct answers before you guys, you're both out. Here we go. What TV show is named after a character in the novel 1984? Jody.
2: I don't know.
0: Big Brother.
2: Oh, Big Brother is watching.
0: What was Blockbuster's color scheme?
1: Katie. Blue and yellow.
0: Did she say Katie?
2: No.
1: He did.
0: Sounded like she said Katie.
1: Jamie.
0: Jamie.
2: Yeah.
0: What musician famously bit the head off a bat while on stage?
1: Jamie. Ozzy Osbourne.
0: Name the two movies that star Julia Roberts and Richard Gere.
1: Lauren. Oh, Pretty Woman. I don't have the other one.
0: Jamie, you can steal it.
1: Pretty Woman and Runaway Bride.
0: Oh, right. No, she got it.
2: Yeah.
0: I did not expect that.
2: Wow.
0: Itchy trigger finger on the buzzer. My bad.
2: Jamie has three. Lauren, not yet on the board.
0: What organ do fish use to breathe?
1: Lauren.
0: Katie.
1: Gills.
0: What's a word that can either mean ghost or liqueur?
1: Jamie. Spirit.
0: Scoreboard.
2: Jamie now has four. Lauren has one.
0: Leave the gun, take the cannoli is from what movie?
1: Lauren. Godfather.
0: What's the national gemstone of Australia?
1: Jamie. Lauren. Opal.
0: Game over.
2: Ooh, nice job. I didn't know that.
0: What are you doing laughing at my questions?
2: That's so random. And she's like, Opal?
1: I go opal mining every year.
2: In Australia?
1: No, in Nevada, but I knew that about opal.
0: I'm going to stop the show right here.
2: We're going to get some information right now. How the hell do you know that?
1: Because I go opal mining in Nevada every year. And so I just knew
0: mining.
1: That.
0: Opal mining is a thing.
2: Like in the middle of the desert, or are you in the mountains?
1: It's in the middle of the desert. Sheldon National Wildlife Refuge. You can go opal mining. It's amazing and it's free.
2: And at that place they discuss, and this is the national gemstone in Australia, and you just put that in your brain?
1: No, I'm a rock nerd.
0: Okay, that works too.
1: Let's be honest.
0: So
2: that is so random.
0: So Jamie, that's two in a row. You're back tomorrow.
2: Random.
0: Lauren got on the board, right?
2: Yes, she did.
0: So, Lauren, you get to go up to Victoria aboard the Clipper yourself, okay?
1: Amazing.
0: Well done. Opals for everybody.
2: For everybody.

0: Jody and Bender. It is Pet Peeve Wednesday. 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I know that we mention this all the time, and we go flying right by it. When you've got the iHeartRadio app on your phone, and you open it up, and you pull up 95.7 The Jet, there's a little red microphone right there on your screen. When you press that microphone, your phone will record you for up to like 30 seconds. And then you hit send, and the message shows up here in studio, and we will play all of it for Pet Peeve Wednesday.
1: Yeah, it's cooler with your voice than it is us reading your text message. That's why we encourage you to use the talkback feature, because it's cooler when you say it yourself. We don't get your tone right all the time.
0: That's right. And you may not be as disgruntled as we are.
1: Right.
0: Over your issue.
1: Right. You might be saying it as a joke. You know, we hammer down on it. It's wrong. The tone's wrong.
0: So use the talkback feature on the iHeartRadio app. Send in your pet peeves and we will play them throughout the morning. Time Flies is coming up. And if you didn't hear yesterday, it is returning tomorrow. If you didn't hear yesterday, mm-hmm. It's returning tomorrow.
1: Yeah.
0: That info is coming up.

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3: From the Fox 13 Weather Center, I'm Chief Meteorologist Brian McMillan. After a morning chance of showers, we'll be looking at increasing sunshine this afternoon. High temperatures will be around 66 degrees.
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0: Time Flies coming up. Song of the day that you're listening for. Belbin DeVoe coming to town. They're playing Muckleshoot November 8th. And they are doing New Edition throwbacks. So that would be today's song of the day. Cool It Now.
1: Better than the Do Me from yesterday. It was a little too suggestive.
0: You guys are so little.
1: Yeah. They're sweet baby voices.
0: When you hear New Edition's Cool It Now, be caller 9, and you will win tickets to see them for free at Muckleshoot. In the meantime, it is Pet Peeve Wednesday.
2: My pet peeve is I was trying to be nice on a busy road by letting somebody into my lane. I guess I was blocking the way to a convenience store, and I got yelled at and called a B word, and I was just trying to be nice. So am I going to be nice again? I don't know.
0: Well, that's not nice. Yeah. Who was she being yelled at by? The person that she let in?
3: Yeah, that doesn't make sense. Maybe there were two driveways like right next to each other, so she was blocking one while leaving the other one open for the person to go in.
0: Next time you leave a pet peeve, go into a bit more detail.
3: Yeah.
0: You got like 30 seconds on the talkback.
3: Yeah.
0: Give us just a little bit more detail because we don't know what you're talking about.
3: And who called you a bee and what kind of truck was he driving? And
0: yeah.
3: Was he wearing sunglasses
0: Do we have a license plate? What are we doing here? I mean, let's get all into it.
3: Yeah.
0: Tomorrow, 7:51, Dead Guy in the Envelope is back.
3: What's Dead Guy in the Envelope, you
0: Jody!
3: Might ask?
0: For $500, that's the prize on the line starting tomorrow morning at 7:51. I am the only person on planet Earth who knows the identity of the dead guy in the envelope.
3: The dead guy could be a woman.
0: Could be a woman.
3: Could be a man, but was definitely a person before they passed away.
0: That is correct. And there is some sort of fame attached to the dead person.
3: Right. Not necessarily Hollywood fame. Maybe they invented something. Maybe they're an author. Maybe they were the mother of, I don't even know what kind of research people would be doing that would cause them to be the dead guy in the envelope. But they're famous for something.
0: I thoroughly enjoy writing all of the clues for Dead Guy in the Envelope.
3: Yeah.
0: I love this game.
3: They're twisty clues. I've never gotten close to getting one right, but every time we do it, somebody does get it eventually.
0: Somebody figures it out.
3: Yeah.
0: And this time around, the grand prize is $500. The first person to identify the dead guy in the envelope will win. So every weekday morning at 7:51, I'm going to give you a clue.
3: A new clue.
0: Then we'll open up the phones, and the first person to identify the dead guy wins.
3: The most frustrating thing for everybody is when someone guesses something that's already been guessed, because we only take one guess per day.
0: Oh.
3: So just when people are starting to get close, you got one person ruining it for everyone. So yeah, somebody's going to win $500.
0: I can't believe you got through and you guessed Elvis. Uh-huh. Stop it.
3: Yeah.
0: Oh, it's so good.
3: It's so good.
0: It starts tomorrow morning at 7:51, okay? Time Flies is next on the Jet.

0: 97 The Jet. Jody and Bender. Hi! Good morning. Let's do Time Flies. Take a look back at today. October 14th. Jody, it was October 14th, 1972. Michael Jackson hits number one with his first solo number one, Ben. It's heard during the closing credits of the movie the same name. The song would win a Golden Globe and get nominated for an Academy Award. Fun fact, the song was originally written for...
1: Who?
0: Donny Osmond, who was on tour at the time and couldn't record it. October 14th, 1987. 18-month-old Jessica McClure falls down an abandoned well in the backyard of her aunt's house in Midland, Texas. The rescue would take 58 hours. The news covered the story nonstop. The whole ordeal would be made into a TV movie 2 years later. Everybody's Baby, the rescue of Jessica McClure. October 14th, 2007, Keeping Up with the Kardashians premieres on E. You can thank Ryan Seacrest. He's the executive producer of the show. October 14th, 2010, Real Housewives of Beverly Hills premieres on Bravo. The original cast includes Kyle Richards, Kim Richards, Kyle Richards, yeah. Lisa Vanderpump, Camille Grammer, and Taylor Armstrong.
2: Yeah, Kyle's still on it.
0: October 14th, 2014, Meghan Trainor's got the number one song, but it's Kesha in the news, filing a civil lawsuit against her longtime producer, Dr. Luke, in a bid to be released from her contract. She cites years of abuse. Dr. Luke denies everything. They would settle. Years later, October 14th, 2018, your Seattle Seahawks and the Oakland Raiders take over Wembley Stadium in London. A majority of the nearly 85,000 people in attendance are Seahawk fans. My wife and I included. We were there on our honeymoon.
2: Yeah, aww. Might as well catch a Seahawks game.
0: Seahawks would blow them out 27-3. If you can be right, October 14th, 2021, your Seattle Kraken get their very first franchise win. Comes against the Nashville Predators 4-3. Birthdays, Ralph Lauren is 87 years old. Justin Hayward from Moody Blues is 80. Greg Evigan, BJ and the Bear, My Two Dads, he's 73. Thomas Dolby, he's 68. Lori Petty, 62. Karen White, she's 61. Stephen A. Smith is 59. Hey, Usher again. He's 48. Ben Whishaw is 46. Lourdes Leon, Madonna's daughter, is 30 years old.
2: Holy cow. Happy birthday, Mikey. We love you, Aisha, Ryan, and Maggie. And happy birthday, Heather. Love, Robin.
0: That's Time Flies for October 14th on the

0: 95.7 The Jet. We have a follow-up to that pet peeve where the woman let somebody in traffic and was yelled at for doing so.
1: Okay, I only have 30 seconds, but I was blocking a guy behind me in a truck trying to get into a convenience store parking lot. The person in front of me was perfectly fine with me letting them in, but I had no idea, and I thought this guy could see that I was letting somebody in. So I didn't deserve to be called a bee.
0: That'll teach you to try to be nice.
2: Yeah, that was it. The one time and never again.
0: Never, ever again. Let's see. Your next chance at $1,000 happens at 7:10. We're going to give you a keyword. You go to 957thejet.com, enter the keyword. You could win $1,000. About 7:15 in the can. Really? This became a topic of conversation at dinner last night.
2: In the can.
0: We will discuss. Okay. Jody's News is next.
2: I have been wanting them to abolish these my whole life, and they're finally getting abolished.

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21: From the Fox 13 Weather Center, I'm Chief Meteorologist Brian McMillan. After a morning chance of showers, we'll be looking at increasing sunshine this afternoon. High temperatures will be around 66 degrees.
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27: What are you, new?
26: Nah.
27: I'm good. 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Well, it's going to be nice and sunny and all that stuff today. Washington Poison Center warning consumers about counterfeit herbal supplements labeled as cat's claw after products containing potent opioid-like chemicals were linked to overdoses and severe withdrawal symptoms. So why don't you take that cat's claw and put it right in the garbage where it belongs? U.S. inflation accelerated last month to 3.7% as gas, clothes, and airfares got more expensive, evidence that rising prices remain an economic challenge. The administration must allow CNN, MS Now, and Politico to access the White House while their lawsuit over the president's press ban plays out, a federal judge ruled yesterday. The U.S. Treasury Department says it's imposing $1.2 billion in fines on Bank of America for allegedly violating anti-money laundering and sanctions laws. More than 112,000 bottles of extra strength acetaminophen sold on Amazon are under recall nationwide. Everything's okay if you have Amazon brand 500 milligram acetaminophen caplets. The issue is there were some discolored tablets that were found in consumers' bottles. So if you have those, go ahead and return them. But if you kind of forget and you take them anyway, it's probably going to be okay. There's just discoloration.
18: Probably.
27: New York City leaders have reached a deal, finally, to abolish horse carriage rides after years of criticism from animal rights advocates over the horses' treatments and living conditions. You ever find yourself walking around New York City going, these poor
18: Central
27: horses.
18: Central Park especially.
27: Yes, of course. And people love the horse and carriage rides, but do you ever think, like, horses do not belong in New York City? People have been arguing about this for years and years and years, so finally, it's happening. Lena Dunham is bringing back hit series Girls for 5 new episodes on HBO Max. Production expected to start next year with many of the core cast returning. It's 15 years since the series premiered and 10 years since the series finale. If I see one more bad joke about, are there even girls anymore? They're women now. Y'all, somebody already said it. It's not that funny.
18: That's the same well about the Backstreet Boys jokes.
27: God, I know. Yeah. On TV tonight, Love of Your Life is on Amazon with Margaret Qualley and Patrick Schwarzenegger. In sports, Kraken beat the Flyers, Lightning tomorrow, Sounders Dallas tonight, and the Rays beat the Guardians in American League playoff action last night. ALCS now tied at one game apiece.
18: I'd like to win $1,000. We have that $1,000 workday payday keyword. 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

0: 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You go, you watch, you like, you comment, you subscribe. Helps the old algorithm thing.
1: Sure,
0: and we're still trying to figure all that out. But all of that is up on YouTube at Jody and Bender. Your song of the day this morning.

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1: They're going to be playing some of these songs.
0: But they're doing old school New Edition at the show, Muckleshoot, November 8th. Puget Sound Showdown in a half hour. Now, though, in the can, really? This came up in conversation last night during dinner between Rachel and I. Mm-hmm. I saw this in the news. I brought it up, and I'm like, that's shit. Okay. Would you want to be buried? Not buried. Would you want to be cremated with your remains put in a Pringles can?
1: Well, I don't love Pringles, so I'd say no.
0: Okay.
1: But if I was a huge fan of Pringles and they were part of my life the way Cool Ranch Doritos are, for example.
0: So would you want to be cremated and put in a Doritos bag?
1: I mean, you could carry me in a Doritos bag for a while until I go to where I'm supposed to go, which is up to the top of the mountain and tossed off.
0: So if you were given any option, if you were to be cremated and not buried, in what
1: cylinder kind of thing.
0: Would you want to be held in until such time when you're either scattered or whatever? The reason this gets brought up is because Pringles is giving you a once you drop opportunity to be cremated and kept in a Pringles can like its creator. Apparently, this guy in the 60s, Frederick Bauer, came up with the design of the Pringles can and was so proud of it that when he passed away in 2008, he wanted to be cremated and put in a Pringles can.
1: Heck yeah.
0: So now Pringles is coming, so he said, we'll do it too.
1: Yeah.
0: So if you would like to be cremated and put in a Pringles can,
1: you'd have to really love Pringles.
0: You have to go to onceyoudrop.com between now and October 22nd. Per the brand, the urn is crafted with precious metal and comes with a removable lid. It can be customized with a personalized engraving.
1: Very nice.
0: It can, I guess those interested, according to this, you can sign a will and testament. A Pringles can. Now, you could sure enter the contest and get like a legit urn.
1: Right.
0: But you could also do it. Go to the grocery store, spend $4 and get a Pringles can.
1: It wouldn't be as nice as the one they're offering. I mean, precious metals, that sounds pretty good.
0: But if given the opportunity to have your remains carried in anything, stored in anything on the shelf before they scatter your ashes, if that is your wish, what would you want to be held in? Would it be something as like that?
1: I mean,
0: something as just like, put me in a Pringles can.
1: Put me in one of my favorite wine bottles and put the cork on.
0: Sure.
1: It should just be something that reminds you of the person, right? I mean, that's why we have things to honor people. Like, that's why we have beautiful display urns. I have a problem with cremains. You know, I've had so many pets over the years, and you get the cremains back from the vet and you paid, you know, $200 or whatever it was at the time.
0: And you have boxes upon boxes.
1: Boxes of all these ashes. And I'm like, I always intended to do something great with them. I planted a couple with plants, and I was like, now Maggie will live forever. And then I kill the plants, and I'm like, oh, you know, crap. And so I just have like boxes of urn, like those makeshift urns.
0: Yeah.
1: And so I don't really love the idea of cremains. I want to be scattered where I belong. Push me out into the universe.
0: You have little dogs.
1: I have little dogs. Yeah.
0: When I tell you, if you cremate a Great Dane,
1: oh my God,
0: you get like a small suitcase.
1: You must have a gallon bag.
0: I have a couple of giant boxes that I have gotten back for both Ted and Boomer.
1: What's the plan? Was there a plan?
0: They're just there.
1: Right.
0: They're just up there taking up lots of shelf space with pictures. And I have a giant picture of Boomer.
1: Right. So now you have a beautiful new property.
0: Yeah.
1: And you've got that greenhouse that you guys are going to be doing stuff in. You could.
0: That's where they're all going to go.
1: You could plant them. I mean, it was such a fond idea, but you just can't kill the plants because then you'll feel so bad. But also, like, what are we all doing with all these cremains anyway? Pringles can or not? Put them in a Pringles can. Who cares? I don't really have a romanticized view of this kind of stuff.
0: I spread some of my dad's ashes in Malibu at the Malibu State Park, which is where MASH
1: See, that's what I'm talking about. That's where your dad wants to be.
0: And my wife and I hiked into Malibu. I think it's Malibu State Park, Malibu Canyon State Park. And the set of MASH is still kind of there, and they've got placards and so on.
1: Oh, cool.
0: And I spread his remains on the helicopter pad where the rocks that say goodbye when Hawkeye lifted off of the helicopter.
1: He would have loved that. He would have loved that.
0: Yeah, so that's what we did.
1: What about you? Is there some sort of vessel that you would like to forever?
0: I would like to be buried, and I would like a giant sculpture statue above me.
1: Sure, sure.
0: Here lies
1: Bender. He did his very best every day and held others to that standard as well. How's that? It doesn't rhyme.
0: No, it doesn't rhyme, but it's a nice touch.
1: It's nice.

405 parking lot every day, and I would not get through it sane if it wasn't for Jody and Bender. I love you guys. You make my morning.

0: Be done at the Belbin DeVoe Show. Muckleshoot, November 8th. That was your song of the day. Name one Belbin DeVoe song, Vivian.
1: Poison?
0: There you go. Well done. Never trust a big button to
1: Thank
0: smile.
1: You.
0: Well
2: That's
0: done.
2: Right. That's right.
0: Enjoy the show.
1: Thank you so much. I appreciate it.

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1: I'm so excited.
0: It's back. Now, though.
2: 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It's time to throw down. 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
0: Who's going to take her on? Jamie in Silverdale is looking for the three-peat. Would you like to play Puget Sound Showdown? 877-901-0957. 877-901-0957. I'm going to send you up to Victoria aboard the Clipper. We'll do Showdown next on the

0: and more. It is Jody and Bender with Puget Sound Showdown, our returning champion, live from beautiful downtown Silverdale. Jamie's sitting on two wins. Hi, Jamie.
1: Hi, good morning.
2: Jamie,
0: we're going to go from Silverdale to the U District. Hi, Nadia.
3: Hello.
1: Hi.
0: Hi, how are you feeling? The two of you guys, how are you feeling?
1: Fired up.
4: Excited.
0: Excited and fired up.
2: Yeah, same here.
0: Jody has the questions this morning. You guys are going to buzz in with your name when you know the answer. First person to five wins. If I have to clean up the mess, because I am a trivia savant. Not quite Aaron Levine trivia savant, but still. If I get five before you, you're both out. Here we go.
2: What dog breed was the favorite of Queen Elizabeth?
1: Jamie.
4: Nadia.
2: Jamie.
1: Corgi.
2: What is the outermost layer of skin called?
1: Jamie. The dermis.
2: Say that again.
1: Epidermis.
2: That is correct. If Mario's hat is red and Luigi's hat is green, what color is Wario's hat?
1: Nadia. Jamie. Purple.
2: Jamie?
1: Blue.
2: Bender?
0: That'd be pink.
2: It's yellow. Oh. The Broadway musical about Gloria Estefan's life shares a name with which one of her songs? Bender?
0: Coming out of the dark.
2: Get on your feet.
0: Oh.
2: Yeah. If a volcano hasn't erupted, but it isn't considered extinct, scientists classify it as what?
1: Jamie. Nadia.
2: Jamie.
1: Dormant.
2: What famous Greek warrior died because he took an arrow to his heel?
0: Ah.
1: Nadia.
2: Jamie. Nadia.
1: Achilles.
2: Jamie has three, Nadia now on the board with one. Reservoirs underground that hold fresh water are called what?
1: Jamie. A spring.
2: Nadia?
4: No idea. Oh, well.
2: Bender?
0: I don't know. An underground lake.
2: Aquifer. Aquifer. Mm. If you settled out west in the U.S., you could keep the land you settled. This was part of what act? Bender?
0: The Homeowners of the Wild West Act.
2: It was the Homestead Act. Oh. So you're actually closer with your little garbledygook
0: over
2: there.
0: Scoreboard.
2: Jamie has three, Nadia has one.
0: Gobbledygook.
2: What popular beverage is made by fermenting apples?
1: Jamie. Nadia. Cider.
2: Jamie now has four, Nadia has one. What fictional island was Jurassic Park located on? Bender.
0: Absolutely no idea.
2: Isla Nublar.
0: Oh.
2: If anybody knew that, I was going to be very excited. But now I'm not excited because nobody knew it. What leafy green is also known as rocket?
1: Nadia. Arugula.
0: Scoreboard.
2: Nice. Jamie has four. Nadia has two. What do you call the cocoon that caterpillars make for themselves?
1: Jamie
2: for the win.
1: Chrysalis.
0: Game over. That's three in a row for Jamie.
1: Win. Great job, Jamie.
0: That is three in a row for Jamie. You're back tomorrow. But Nadia, you got on the board, so you yourself get a trip up to Victoria aboard
2: the
0: Clipper.
2: Job.
0: Yay!
1: Happy about that.
0: Everybody, hold on. We are 3 minutes away from finding out what is returning to this fine program.
2: Woo-hoo!
0: Your chance to win $500 happens next.

0: 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It is Jody and Bender. So tomorrow at this time, about a minute or so earlier, at 7:51, every weekday morning starting tomorrow, Dead Guy in the Envelope is back.
1: Dead Guy in the Envelope.
0: This time it's worth $500 cash for the first person to identify the Dead Guy in the Envelope. Now, I've been doing this bit since like the early 2000s, back when I was on the old station.
1: Well, explain it. We have to explain it to people as if they've just stepped foot in Seattle and never heard it before.
0: I place the identity of a dead guy or woman. Mm-hmm. So dead person in the envelope. It doesn't have the same ring to it.
1: Right.
0: So it's dead guy in the envelope.
1: Yeah.
0: I place the identity of the dead person in the envelope. The only person on planet Earth who knows the identity is me.
1: Right. I don't know because I'm too stupid to understand how riddles work. And I suffer through this because I never even come close to getting it.
0: The dead guy in the envelope, the identity will have some sort of fame attached. Not necessarily Hollywood fame, not necessarily rock fame, some sort of fame attached to them. It could be anything.
1: Maybe they invented Nutella. Maybe they were the first person to use a Post-it. Whoever, whatever it is, they're famous for something.
0: Would you like to know some of the dead people in the past?
1: Yeah.
0: The very last time we played Dead Guy in the Envelope on this program.
1: Was it 2 years ago?
0: Yeah.
1: Yeah.
0: It was Mary Catherine Cummings.
1: Who is she? I forgot.
0: Or Kate Elder. Big Nose Kate, the wife of Doc Holliday.
1: Right.
0: That was the dead guy in the envelope.
1: And somebody freaking guessed it.
0: Somebody figured it out because every morning at 7:51, I'm going to give you a clue pointing you to the direction of the dead guy in the envelope.
1: But the clues are like riddly. He'll be like, you know, potato cakes in Edinburgh. Goodbye. Like, it does, you know, it's not helpful to anyone except like hardcore trivia nerds.
0: Potato
1: or like
0: cake.
1: Riddle nerds.
0: Potato cake in Edinburgh. Goodbye.
1: Goodbye. You know what I mean?
0: Other dead guys?
1: Yeah, tell me. I don't remember.
0: Milton Hershey.
1: Yeah, yeah.
0: The founder of Hershey.
1: That was a good one.
0: Percy Shaw was a dead guy in the envelope.
1: What was he famous for?
0: Inventor of the reflective road studs.
1: Right. Like
0: you know,
1: what?
0: You know, like the cat's eyes. That's what they call them.
1: Yes.
0: John McGraw, Hall of Fame, Major League Baseball player and manager.
1: Right.
0: Buzz Fazio has been a dead guy in the envelope.
1: Buzz Fazio.
0: A professional bowler Hall of Famer.
1: Oh my God, awesome. See, everybody, I mean, these are people who are infamous and legendary for whatever reason.
0: Roy Plunkett was a dead guy in the envelope.
1: I mean, what is Roy Plunkett?
0: Inventor of Teflon.
1: Inventor of Teflon, perfect. So it's not going to be Marilyn Monroe. Like, it's just not.
0: And Jody brought up a very good point earlier as we set up for another round of Dead Guy in the Envelope. And again, $500 on the line for the first person to identify the dead guy. I'm going to give you the clue. And then in subsequent days, give you all the clues.
1: Right. I'll run down the whole list of clues
0: every day. Right. With the new one. And then I take caller 9.
1: Right.
0: And Jody brought up a very good point. After like day 2, 3, or 4, now you've got clues and now the juices are going and you're trying to figure out what's going on.
1: People are getting close.
0: Caller 9 is going to go, is it Elvis?
1: Right.
0: And you guys are going to get so mad.
1: Right. So like if you get through and you're playing Dead Guy in the Envelope, you need to listen every day at 7:51 so that you don't repeat a guess.
0: Johnny Mercer was a dead guy in the envelope.
1: Who is that?
0: Founder of Capitol Records.
1: Great one.
0: Rosalind Franklin.
1: What was that?
0: She discovered the DNA double helix.
1: Good for her.
0: Dr. John Greenwood.
1: Famous for?
0: President George Washington's dentist.
1: Love it. Love it.
0: Edsel Ford.
1: Of course.
0: Henry Ford's son.
1: Yes.
0: So these were all dead guys in the envelope.
1: And you get there after a series of guesses, and then if you know, after a series of clues and guesses, and people start to hone in on it, and somebody's going to win $500 cash.
0: I want to say the record for dead guy was like a month.
1: Yeah.
0: Was like a month, and the prize became irrelevant. It was just like, oh my God, we just have to figure out who it
1: is. Somebody needs to get it.
0: So how long will this go? It starts tomorrow morning at 7:51. I will give you clue number 1 and take the first caller with $500 on the line. Who is the dead guy in the envelope?
1: Has anybody gotten it? the first day? No. That's never happened.
0: No.
1: And that will likely never happen.
0: Never.
1: But, you know, you can try.
0: All starts tomorrow morning. Dead guy in the envelope. Only on

0: 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Jody's 90-second news update now.
1: Yo, everybody, it's Pet Peeve Wednesday. Do you have anything to complain about? Anything bugging you?
2: Do you have anything to complain about?
1: I do, actually.
2: Okay.
1: I have a couple things on my list to complain about. If you have something to complain about, go ahead and use the iHeart app. Use the TalkBack feature on the iHeart app and get those pet peeves in now. You can also text us at 52309, and we'll get to it after this, plus your next chance to win a grand. Houston Astros manager Joe Espada, the first known candidate for the Mariners' managerial opening, with Seattle receiving permission to interview him. Washington Poison Center warning consumers about counterfeit herbal supplements labeled as cat's claw after products containing opioid-like chemicals were linked to overdoses and severe withdrawal symptoms. U.S. inflation accelerated last month to 3.7% as gas, clothes, and airfares got more expensive, evidence that rising prices remain an economic challenge. More than 112,000 bottles of extra-strength acetaminophen sold on Amazon are under recall nationwide. It's because they're discolored tablets, not because they're poisonous. So if you get acetaminophen from Amazon, the 500 milligram ones, go ahead and get a refund. But if you feel like, oh, crap, I just took all of them, you'll probably be okay. A strengthening El Nino push.
2: Don't take medical advice.
1: I'm not a doctor, but you'll probably be okay. They're just discolored.
2: It's fine.
1: A strengthening El Nino pushed ocean temperatures in a key part of the Pacific to record highs last month and is on track to make this the hottest year on record. El Nino, of course, naturally reoccurring climate pattern that happens every 2 to 7 years and raises sea surface temperatures in the Pacific. Pope Leo recovering at a Rome hospital after a successful surgery to remove part of his right lung, which was found to have a cancerous growth. New York City leaders have reached a deal to finally abolish the carriage rides with horses after years of criticism from animal rights advocates. Chipotle is offering a limited edition mega-sized version of its signature takeout bag. It is huge. It's called the Big Ass Chipotle Bag, and you can enter to win one through their app.
2: It's 3 feet wide.
1: It is a huge, huge tote bag. Lena Dunham will bring back her hit series Girls for 5 new episodes on HBO Max. Dwayne Davis got 40 years to life for masterminding the murder of Tupac Shakur. Is it just me, or does it feel like this isn't hitting right now? I mean, Tupac is arguably like one of the greatest rappers of all time. One of the greatest mysteries was who shot him.
2: Yeah.
1: Finally, we got a name. The guy's going to jail. And it just kind of feels like it's a dud
2: and unless
1: in the news
2: I
1: cycle.
2: Followed it wrong. He was just the last guy alive. So he's the guy.
1: I mean,
2: he's the one who's going to take the fall.
1: Yeah, he's the guy. But it also feels like it was some mystery, you know, for all these years. It's like, who shot Tupac?
2: But didn't he also brag about it? Like,
1: yes.
2: Didn't he write it in a book?
1: Yes.
2: What are you doing? What are you doing?
1: Yes, he did brag about it and write it in a book.
2: Okay.
1: In sports, Kraken beat the Flyers. They have the Lightning tomorrow. Sounders, Dallas tonight. Rays beat the Guardians in American League playoff action last night. Those teams are now tied at one game apiece.
2: All right, $1,000. We have your $1,000 workday payday keyword in 2.5 minutes. Then Pet Peeve Wednesday on the J.

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0: 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Hey! It's Jody and Bender.
1: It's time for America's favorite pastime. Yep. Complaining. Get it off your chest. It's Jody and Bender's Pet Peeve Wednesday.
2: Hi, Jody and Bender. Here's my pet peeve. You go into a public restroom, there's several stalls, and someone comes in and sits in the one next to you. Why? Just why?
3: Right.
2: They have all these options, and they decide to sit in the one next to you. Love you guys. Love your show.
4: Not what they know.
0: Yeah. Is it because all the doors are open, and then the one that's closed, they go in next to that one?
3: Yeah, and I don't like that either, because sometimes you're doing bathroom stuff, and it makes bathroom noises, and you wish you had like 5 more feet between you and somebody else. It's like, move down to stall number 3, not stall number 2 if I'm stall number 1.
0: Yeah, but you do it with the door open.
3: That's right. I mean, I'm talking about for other people.
0: I see.
3: Yeah, I don't care about my bathroom noises.
0: When was the last time you were here at the mighty iHeartRadio bathroom?
3: Uh-huh.
0: And the door was open and you heard the code on the door.
3: It just happened the other day, because at 8:30, me and Nina both go to the bathroom almost every morning. And I really like Nina, but I don't need to share everything with her.
0: So then you hear the code.
3: Yeah.
0: And then the door opens forward. And you lean forward to shut. I got it. Mm-hmm. Okay. What about you?
5: Hey, Jody and Bender. You know, my pet peeve today is when people go to a fast food restaurant, such as McDonald's or Jack in the Box or Burger King, and they stand in line and wait and wait, and they get to the counter and they still don't know what they want. It's a matter of back and forth, and they can't decide on what they want, even though they've been standing in line for the last 5 to 10 minutes waiting to...
0: You only had 30 seconds.
3: Waiting to what?
0: When was the last time you waited in line? It's a kiosk. There are no people anymore at any of these fast food places.
3: I don't go into fast food. I can't remember the last time I went in. Like, that's what drive-thrus are for. That's part of the fun, is that you don't have to go in and you can just, like, cram it in your face in your Subaru. You don't have to go in and face anybody.
0: The hell's my pen?
3: Hold on. Here, you want mine?
0: Where the hell's my pen?
3: Here, there's my pen, but make sure you give it back.
0: 8:17.
3: I know what I said.
0: That's a good one.
3: Yeah. There is something to that, though. When you go and order fast food, whether you're at a drive-thru or you're standing in line, you think you know what you want, and then they're like, hi, welcome to wherever, can I help you? And then my brain goes completely blank. Does that happen to you?
0: No.
3: Because you know exactly what you want. I want a plain cheeseburger. I want a plain hamburger and a Coke. And if you have a Pepsi, I don't want it.
0: I believe.
3: And I'll take a kid-sized fry.
0: I don't believe I actually sound like that. I believe I sound like this. Hi,
6: a man is here to order a small
0: burger. I would like
6: to
0: have a cheeseburger plain with a Coke and a kid fry.
6: No pickles. I'll be so sad. No lettuce. That's disgusting.
0: You know, people think you're nice. You're just an a-hole sometimes.
3: They do think I'm nice. What's wrong with them?
0: I know!
7: Hi, Jody and Bender for Pet Peeve Wednesday. I had 2 different occasions over the last, I don't know how many years it's been, but where I needed a rental car because my car was in the shop. And both times when I went to rent a car to pick it up, both of the guys suggested the small little car for me. They had a truck. I wanted the truck. I guess just don't assume that a woman wants a little car, because sometimes we like the big badass trucks.
3: Yeah.
7: Anyways, have a great day. Bye.
0: Yeah, says the woman who drives a Subaru.
3: It's big. Have you not seen my Ascent?
0: Use the talkback.
3: It's very big.
0: Use the talkback on the iHeartRadio app. Let us know what you want to complain about. Give us your pet peeve.
3: It's the biggest one they got.

0: Pet Peeve Wednesday.
1: Oke, I didn't have a pet peeve until the fast food guy jumped on here. Now I have to add on to his. Being a former fast food worker, it's so irritating when people come through the drive-thru and they start with, okay, so I have kind of a big order. And then they get mad at you when you have to park them because the person behind them only has a drink. You knew how you had a big order? You should have come inside to begin with.
0: Wow.
2: Wow. Damn.
0: Okay. What about this one?
3: Good morning, Jody and Bender. Similar to your fast food complaint this morning, I would relate to filling up your vehicle at the gas station. People wait in line, and when they finally get their turn, that's when they start looking for trash, cleaning windows, and can't find their credit card. Get with the program, people.
4: Well, no, all that happens while you're getting gas.
2: Right. I also enjoy get with the program. We need to bring that back.
4: Get with the program.
2: Get with the program.
4: My pet peeve is simple.
2: Tell me.
4: $128 yesterday to fill my truck.
2: No!
4: That's it.
2: Is that diesel?
4: That's, no.
2: Just regular gas.
4: Regular gas.
2: Damn.
4: And I don't do premium. I don't do high end. Just regular gas. And that was at a cheap gas station in the neighborhood.
2: Have you considered an EV from my friends at Carter
4: Just
2: Subaru?
4: Stop.
2: They have over 800 to choose from.
4: Stop it.
2: Which is the largest selection
4: stop
2: in the area.
4: Stop it.
2: I know. It's bad.
4: Stop.
2: I know.
4: That's my pet peeve.
2: You do have a big truck. You needed the truck.
4: Yeah, I needed the truck because I'm a farmer now.
2: I know you are. I've seen it. You're getting your hay and you bring the hay down to the goats and you're moving the stuff.
4: And I needed a vehicle with enough headroom for my cowboy hat.
2: That's right. These are needs that must be filled.
4: What is your pet peeve?
2: My pet peeve is, I don't know if you follow a lot of travel sites. I follow a lot of different travel sites and people who are travel influencers, and also just the big ones like Expedia and Alaska Airlines and Hilton Hotels most recently.
4: Yeah.
2: I don't know if you've seen these commercials. They show you a beautiful spot, a poolside built into a cave on an island that looks so luxurious. And they never tell you where it is. Where is that place? I want to go to there. Where is it? You can't find it. VRBO does this too. I'll be scrolling Facebook and VRBO is just like, don't you want to rent a house and get away? And they show me a beautiful picture of a place I want to go to. And you can't, you don't know where it is. You never find it. They never tell you. It's like, why don't you tell me where this gorgeous place is, Hilton? That's my pet peeve. Does this ever bother you?
4: No, because the last time I found out, it was Burien.
2: Beautiful downtown Burien.
4: Beautiful downtown Burien. I'm like,
2: downtown
4: done.
2: Burien.
4: Book it.

0: 95.7 The Jet. It's Jody and Bender. We're going to do Time Flies. Take a look back at today, October 14th. Jody, it was October 14th, 1926. The very first Winnie the Pooh book is released. Winnie the Pooh is 100 years old today.
1: Oh, Pooh.
0: Still trying to fill that belly with honey.
1: Fun fact,
0: Tigger wouldn't join the gang until 1928. October 14th, 1972, Michael Jackson gets his first solo number one with Ben. The song is heard during the closing credits of the movie of the same name. The song will win a Golden Globe and get nominated for an Academy Award. Fun fact, the song was originally written for Donny Osmond, but Donny was on tour at the time and couldn't record it. October 14th, 1987, 18-month-old Jessica McClure falls down an abandoned well in the backyard of her aunt's house in Midland, Texas. The rescue would take over 58 hours. News coverage nonstop. The entire ordeal would be made into a TV movie 2 years later. October 14th, 2007. Keeping Up with the Kardashians premieres on E! You can thank Ryan Seacrest. He's the executive producer of the show. October 14th, 2010. Real Housewives of Beverly Hills premieres on Bravo.
1: OG.
0: The original cast includes Kyle Richards, Adrian Maloof, Kim Richards, Lisa Vanderpump, Camille Grammer, and Taylor Armstrong.
1: Kyle's the only one who's still on it.
2: Because you know I'm all about that.
0: October 14th, 2014. Meghan Trainor's got the number one song, but Kesha is in the news, filing a civil lawsuit against her longtime producer, Dr. Luke, in a bid to be released from her contract. She cites years of abuse, all of which Dr. Luke denies. They would settle years later. October 14th, 2018. Your Seattle Seahawks and the Oakland Raiders take over Wembley Stadium in London. A majority of the almost 85,000 people in attendance were Seahawk fans. My wife and I included. We were there for our honeymoon. Hawks blow out the Raiders 27-3. Birthdays. Ralph Lauren is 87. Justin Hayward from the Moody Blues is 80. Greg Evigan, remember BJ and the Bear and My Two Dads? He's 73. Thomas Dolby. He's 68. Lori Petty is 62. Stephen A. Smith is 59. Usher. Oh, there's Usher again. He's 48. Ben Whishaw is 46. Lourdes Leon. Madonna's daughter is 30 years old.
1: 30. Happy birthday, Heather. Love, Robin. And happy birthday, Mikey. We love you, Aisha, Ryan, and Maggie.
0: That's Time Flies for October 14th on 95.7 The Jet.

0: 95.7 The Jet. It's Jody and Bender. Hi. So we've got like another hour to go.
1: We got this.
0: Which includes what?
1: Well, it includes Puget Sound Showdown. If you didn't hear it at 7:45, we're not going to tell you what happened. And then it's going to have the Daily Bender Gazette, which is an exciting story, of course. And then we'll have to do Damn, haven't heard that in a while, which is still open, I think, open for business in case somebody has a song that they want to hear that they haven't heard in a while.
0: It's still open for business.
1: It's still open for business. And if not, we're going to play Erasure.
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1: Right.
0: Then there's the pre-show that happens between 5 and 6 o'clock every morning.
1: For the early birds.
0: For the people that are up way too freaking early, you get us then, too.
1: Yeah.
0: And then that's everything, right?
1: You said 6. I don't know if that was 6. You could stand outside our windows and listen for us. It's another way to hear us.
0: I think I covered it all.
1: Yeah.
0: I think that everything?
1: Yeah.
0: Is that everything?
1: Oh, you could see us on TV.
0: And you can see us on TV on Good Day Seattle on Fox 13. Wow. I mean, we are so overexposed.
1: We're everywhere. It's too much.
0: Your chance to win $1,000. 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

0: 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It is Jody and Bender with Puget Sound Showdown. Our returning champion, live from beautiful downtown Silverdale, Jamie's sitting on two wins. Hi, Jamie.
1: Hi, good morning.
2: Jamie,
0: we're going to go from Silverdale to the U District. Hi, Nadia.
3: Hello.
1: Hi.
0: How are you feeling? The two of you guys, how are you feeling?
1: Fired up.
3: Excited
0: and fired up.
2: Yeah, same here.
0: Jody has the questions this morning. You guys are going to buzz in with your name when you know the answer. First person to five wins. If I have to clean up the mess, because I am a trivia savant. Not quite Aaron Levine trivia savant, but still. If I get five before you, you're both out. Here we go.
2: What dog breed was the favorite of Queen Elizabeth?
1: Jamie. Corgi.
2: What is the outermost layer of skin called?
1: Jamie. The dermis.
2: Say that again.
1: Epidermis.
2: That is correct. If Mario's hat is red and Luigi's hat is green, what color is Wario's hat?
1: Nadia. Jamie. Purple.
2: Jamie?
1: Blue.
2: Bender?
0: That'd be pink.
2: It's yellow.
0: Oh.
2: The Broadway musical about Gloria Estefan's life shares a name with which one of her songs? Bender?
0: Coming out of the dark.
2: Get on your feet.
0: Oh.
2: Yeah. If a volcano hasn't erupted, but it isn't considered extinct, scientists classify it as what?
1: Jamie. Dormant.
2: What famous Greek warrior died because he took an arrow to his heel?
0: Ah.
1: Nadia. Achilles.
2: Jamie has three. Nadia now on the board with one. Reservoirs underground that hold fresh water are called what?
1: Jamie. A spring.
2: Nadia?
1: No idea. Oh, what?
2: Bender?
0: I don't know. An underground lake.
2: Aquifer. Aquifer.
1: Mm.
2: If you settled out west in the U.S., you could keep the land you settled. This was part of what act? Bender?
0: The Homeowners of the Wild West Act.
2: It was the Homestead Act.
0: Oh.
2: So you're actually closer with your little garbledygook over there.
0: Scoreboard.
2: Jamie has three. Nadia has one.
0: Gobbledygook.
2: What popular beverage is made by fermenting apples?
1: Jamie.
2: Cider. Jamie now has four. Nadia has one. What fictional island was Jurassic Park located on? Bender.
0: Absolutely no idea.
2: Isla Nublar.
0: Oh.
2: If anybody knew that, I was going to be very excited. But now I'm not excited because nobody knew it. What leafy green is also known as rocket?
1: Nadia. Arugula.
0: Scoreboard.
2: Nice. Jamie has four. Nadia has two. What do you call the cocoon that caterpillars make for themselves?
1: Jamie
2: for the win.
1: Chrysalis.
0: Game over. That's three in a row for Jamie.
1: Win. Great job, Jamie.
0: That is three in a row for Jamie. You're back tomorrow. But Nadia, you got on the board, so you yourself get a trip up to Victoria aboard
2: great
0: the Clipper.
2: Job.
1: Yay.

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2: 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Can't wait.
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2: Can't do it.
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1: From the Muckleshoot Casino Resort Studio, you're moments away from more.

0: That was your go-to?
1: Yeah. I'm like, I'm going up to Tennessee.
2: St. Paul, Minnesota.
1: Okay.
2: A biology professor at McAllister College is facing a felony charge after allegedly relieving himself on a student's backpack.
0: No!
1: Why would he do that?
2: Student left the backpack briefly in the science center last December, returned to find it soaked. There was only one person nearby. The campus safety staff linked him to six other on-campus urination incidents.
1: Wow, what a weird fetish.
2: He allegedly admitted he had developed a habit of relieving himself in a cup and then disposing of it improperly.
1: On children's backpacks.
2: Pouring it onto students' backpacks.
1: Wow, this guy is just like a frustrated, hates his life and hates all these kids with their youth and their young bodies and their futures ahead of them. You know what I mean?
2: The student says they suffered over $2,000 in damages.
1: Yeah. You got a laptop in there?
2: Oh, yeah.
1: Can't use a laptop with urine all over it.
2: So this guy has resigned, and apparently he's been at the school for 25 years.
1: Oh, yeah, for sure. Man, he hates his life, dude.
2: Resigned during the investigation and is due in court next week.
1: Oh, my God. This could be a character played by, who's the guy from Sideways, the short actor who always plays like
2: Paul Giamatti?
1: Yes, who plays like a curmudgeon. And it reminds me of that movie that he did, where the Holdovers, where he was just like a curmudgeon-y kind of guy, you know? And you can only watch the youth on parade for so long when you're that foul a person without thinking, like, I have to do something to ruin their day. And this is what I'm going to do.
2: This is what I'm going to do.
1: This is my thing. I'm going to urinate into a cup, and then I'm going to spill it on the backpack of somebody that annoys me.
2: Hey, what song is going to be Damn? Haven't heard that in a while. You're going to find out next.

0: 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It's Jody and Bender. Oh, it wasn't bad.
1: The show?
0: I mean, you know, scale of 1 to 10, I'd give it a solid 7.1.
1: 7.1.
0: 7.1.
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1: And you get to keep that.
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1: That's very nice. That's very nice.
0: Every so often.
3: His words are crafted to perfection.
0: Yeah.
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0: It's a good one.
1: Yeah.
0: Yeah, it's a good one.
1: Good for you.
0: Tomorrow, Dead Guy in the Envelope returns.
1: Your chance to win $500 if you're crafty and good at riddles.
0: We'll give you the very first clue, and I'll take the first guesses at 7:51 tomorrow morning. $500 on the line. You figure out who the dead guy in the envelope is. We don't know who it is. I mean, I know who it is. I'm the only one who knows who the dead guy in the envelope is.
1: He doesn't tell me because he likes it when I get frustrated and feel stupid.
0: That's not true. I don't tell you because when you get frustrated, you'll just blurt it out.
1: Yeah. Oh, yeah, for sure. I cannot be trusted.
0: Yeah, it'll be like day three. This is stupid.
1: Yeah.
0: Bang, and just throw the name out there.
1: No, I won't mean to, but I'll be like, that's close.
0: Yeah,
1: you're
0: exactly.
1: Getting warm.
0: No, yeah, well, no, we can't do that either.
1: No.
0: So tomorrow morning, 7:51, I will give you the first clue and take the first guesses. First person to identify who the dead guy is wins
1: $500. $500.
0: Dun, dun, dun, dun, dun, dun, dun, dun, dun.
1: Wow, that's a lot of money. What I could do with $500.
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1: Could almost pay off my registration for my other car.
0: My God. let's see. Tomorrow, Jamie in Silverdale goes for win number 4 on Puget Sound Showdown. More trips to Victoria via the Clipper. More tickets to Belle Biv DeVoe and Muckleshoot on November 8th. And tomorrow will be another New Edition song.
1: Oh, good.
0: Because I've pulled up their set list from other shows that they're doing before they get here, and they are doing New Edition throwbacks.
1: Of course.
0: So I will do that. I think tomorrow Mr. Telephone Man will be the song of the day.
1: You sure it's not going to be Do Me again? Because I want to get ready.
0: It will not be Do Me.
1: Do Me. Yeah, are you sure? Is that you got enough? You got enough for the year?
0: I think we all did.
1: Yeah. Okay,
0: end the show with your request.
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1: great song.
0: Good one.
1: Great song.
0: Martha's up next. 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

0: 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Shout out to Travis Ginger from Minnesota. You know, every day right here, I say, tell me your totally awesome news. Travis definitely has totally awesome news. He's from Anoka, Minnesota, and he went out to California, and on Monday, won $21,000. What did he bring with him from Minnesota? A massive pumpkin. That pumpkin took the big prize at the Half Moon Bay Pumpkin Festival. It came in at 2,389 pounds, and he and the pumpkin will be in the Half Moon Bay Art and Pumpkin Festival Parade this Saturday. That is so cool. My favorite part is the pumpkin is going to be in the parade. So tell me something you're psyched about. Tap the talkback microphone on our free iHeartRadio app. Every day, what you're celebrating. A great cup of coffee gets the spotlight on The Martha Quinn Show.
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Drummer Dean Castronovo is back on stage with the band after a brief hospital stay. I'm Martha Quinn. What's your totally awesome news? 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

0: 95.7 The Jet, getting ready to bust out some Simple Minds for you in just a few minutes. It's me, Martha Quinn. Every morning right here, you get what I like to call totally awesome news. Something uplifting to go along with the good vibes of the music. Join in anytime, share yours, accomplishing a goal that definitely deserves a shout out. Here's Dave in Central Texas.
1: I just wanted to pass along my totally awesome news. In the last year, I have lost over 60 pounds. October last year, I was in the 270s. As of last week, when I saw the doctor, I was 211.
0: Dave, you totally rock for working day by day to accomplish your goal of getting down, you know, over 60 pounds. And I bet when you started and you were in the 270s, it might have felt like, how am I going to climb this mountain? But pound by pound, you did it. Congratulations. Have a great rest of your day, Dave. Appreciate you joining in. Tell me your totally awesome news. Join me, Martha Quinn, with the talk back microphone. It's a little red microphone that's like your walkie-talkie directly to me. It shows up

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You love music. Halloween is right around the corner. What music stars are in the top 10 most popular Halloween costumes? 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

0: 95.7 The Jet, your home for Jody and Bender tomorrow morning, starting at 6. Martha Quinn here, getting ready to play you Pat Benatar momentarily. If you're here, most likely it's because you love music. Halloween is right around the corner. What music stars are in the top 10 most popular Halloween costumes this year? This is the Life Chat we do every morning right here. It also pops up just after 2, your wellness shot. You might want to dress up as one of these music icons. Billy Idol, is he on the list? No, though that would be a great costume. Cyndi Lauper? No, but again, awesome costume. Dee Snider from Twisted Sister? No, he's not on the list, but that would be a pretty outrageously cool costume. The two musicians who are on the top 10 most popular Halloween costumes of this year are Dolly Parton and Michael Jackson. Dolly is in spot number 4, Michael down in spot number 10. The most popular costumes this year, once again, from Netflix's hit animated musical movie, K-pop Demon Hunters. What are you going to do for Halloween? Are you going to take your kids out? Are you yourself going to dress up and go out maybe on a pub crawl or something? Or are you going to stay home with the lights out? No judgment. Totally no judgment. Let me know. 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

95.7 The Jet, your home for Sarge this afternoon starting at 3. Getting Pat Benatar on for you. It's me, Martha Quinn. Pretty soon it's going to be a nice day for Billy Idol. 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

0: 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Clue number one, it's back.
1: Dead guy in the envelope.
0: Dun, dun, dun.
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0: 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And each morning, as you and me, Martha Quinn, head towards noon, it's your update from the world of rock. It's news that rocks. Friday, November 13th is going to be a nice day for Billy Idol in Los Angeles. They're naming it Billy Idol Day. Billy's real name is William Broad. Back in the MTV days, he told me why he switched to Billy Idol.
1: It's much more fun to have a name which I think doesn't really make a lot of sense to a lot of people. They can't figure it out. And it's so funny, they don't see that I'm making fun of show business. It's a showbiz name.
0: It's honestly the most punk rock name he could have come up with, Billy Idol. Billy and his longtime guitar player, Steve Stevens, will do an acoustic set at City Hall in downtown LA. He's going to be inducted into the Rock and Roll Hall of Fame the next day, Saturday, November 14th in Los Angeles. That too will be a nice day for Billy Idol. That's your news that rocks. Hope you're having a nice day. Stay with me, Martha Quinn. Today's mixtape, three songs linked together with something in common, starts at noon.

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2: From the Fox 13 Weather Center, I'm Chief Meteorologist Brian McMillan. We'll see decreasing clouds this afternoon with more sunshine and highs around 66. Tomorrow, temperatures will soar to the low 70s with mostly sunny skies.
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1: Susie in Vienna, West Virginia has an awesome mixtape to start our Wednesday afternoon together. We start our afternoons every day with three songs you group together in a category. Susie found three 80s superstar duets. Here's Kenny Rogers and Dolly Parton doing a song written by the Bee Gees.

95.7 The Jet, your go-to station for variety of the 80s, 90s, and more. Superstar duet from 1983, Kenny Rogers and Dolly Parton's Islands in the Stream. It was written by the Bee Gees. Started Susie in West Virginia's three 80s superstar duets. If you're a fan of the MTV years, you might have ID'd this duet already. It's Stevie Nicks and Tom Petty, Stop Dragging My Heart Around.

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0: 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From the three songs we just heard. It was a mixtape made by Susie Listening in Vienna, West Virginia. Three 80s superstar duets. Kenny Rogers and Dolly Parton, Islands in the Stream was first. Stevie Nicks and Tom Petty followed with Stop Dragging My Heart Around. And the Queen of Soul, Aretha Franklin, together with George Michael. I Knew You Were Waiting from 1987. Put the capper on today's mixtape. Susie, awesome job. Thank you. 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

0: 95.7 The Jet. Martha Quinn with you. Happy Wednesday. I am always saying, I guarantee you, if I walked up to you with a camera crew, I could make a documentary about you. You are interesting, which is why it's so cool when you step up and share your totally awesome news. We get to learn about you.
1: 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I use ChatGPT to tell me what I can see along the way. 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
0: 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Thank you for giving us a look into your traveling around the country life as totally awesome news. 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

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When you hear it, type it on our website. 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I'm Martha Quinn. 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

0: 95.7 The Jet, your home for Jody and Bender tomorrow morning, starting at 6. What's doing? Thanks for hanging out with me, Martha Quinn. Add a little woohoo into your day, like Ryan did. He entered a keyword when he heard it on our station website and won $1,000.
1: I'm at work and you just made my day.
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0: 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It'll literally take you 2 seconds. You get a phone call. You won a grand.
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Yes, Michael Jackson on with me, Martha Quinn, right now. What's good? Tell me your totally awesome news. 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

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The 2 o'clock keyword you enter on our website is on the way. 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

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This is how we're getting through Wednesday. Martha Quinn with you. If you find yourself feeling blue, one way you can turn your mindset around is be careful what you're feeding your brain. 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

0: 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My name is Martha Quinn. If you find yourself struggling to get out of a mental health slump, it might be time to be the boss of your brain. This is the Life Chat we get into every afternoon right here. Your wellness shot. Longevity experts say when you feed your brain negative messages, we can react to the world negatively. When you feed your brain positive messages, we can react to the world more positively.
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Bob Hauer in. My friend Sarge, thanks for being here. Kraken got that 3-2 win yesterday in a shootout. They're going to be at it again tomorrow afternoon down in Tampa. Puck will drop at 4.

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Bob Hauer here. Thanks for listening. Jody and Ben are the perfect way to start your day. Yeah, show her you're firmly in Jody's corner. I've always got her back. Tomorrow morning, perfect way to do it after 6:00.

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0: 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It's Bob Hauer for Sarge on National Dessert Day. Delicioso, but you got to get rid of one of these. You got to get rid of, hard as it may be, cookies, cheesecake, or brownies. 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

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Bob Howard in for Sarge. You got another chance at $1,000 is coming. 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